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2: In this update, the Prime Minister is reiterating the importance of a strong Trans-Tasman partnership in the face of global uncertainty. Christopher Luxon has been meeting with Prime Minister Anthony Albanese, first attending an economic forum last night. The pair are expected to hold a joint press conference early this afternoon. Luxon is also making the pitch for New Zealand to be involved in building infrastructure for the 2032 Brisbane Olympics.
3: This is a really important relationship. It's important that we are actually formally having our Australia-New Zealand leadership meeting each and every year, so we never take this relationship for granted.
2: Cancer charities are urging the government to rethink a tax change which could have unintended negative consequences. This year's budget caps donations eligible for a 33% tax credit at $100,000. The Child Cancer Foundation says any change discouraging generosity could impact support for families facing cancer. That's news.
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2: In sports, Kiwi golfer Daniel Hillier has surged into contention at the halfway point of the KLM Open in the Netherlands. He's produced the round of the day at the international course in Amsterdam and currently sits at one shot off the lead after producing a 6-under 65 to move to 7-under on the leaderboard. Hillier says his swing felt nice and he was able to hold a few putts.
7: Just one of those days, yeah, I felt like I was in sync with everything, which was nice. And then, yeah, I saw a couple of putts going early and I think that, yeah, gave me a bit of momentum throughout the day.
2: The Black Caps are 36 for 3 at stumps on the second day of the opening match against England at Lord's, chasing 254 to win. The All Blacks Sevens and the Black Ferns Sevens are sitting at the top of their pools after two games in the Rugby Sevens World Championship Series tournament in Bordeaux, France. That's sport. I'm Sandy Hodge.
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8: Good afternoon. Scattered showers today, possibly heavy for a time, with northerlies turning westerly this afternoon. High of 18 today, half that 9 overnight. Mainly fine tomorrow with isolated showers clearing in the morning with southwesterlies. Rain forecast westerly 15 knots late this afternoon, rough sea in the north easing, northerly swell 2 metres easing to 1 metre.

0: Our very own Rowdy's Rose moved in my mind, Coromandel CFM. 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
1: This is CFM's Weekend News Review. A lifetime of community support, which includes 60 years as a volunteer firefighter, was recognised as the Coromandel Peninsula's only recipient in this year's King's Birthday Honours. Whangamata's Ralph Pitcher has been awarded a King's Service Medal for his services to the fire service and numerous community and sports groups. Another version of the Coromandel Cure tourism promotion has been launched, aimed at attracting winter visitors to the region. Many operators are on board, Destination Hauraki Coromandel announcing that plenty of prescriptions are ready to roll. The campaign runs until the end of August. With the pressure on councils to keep rates under control while subsequently being under the threat of extinction, now Waikato Regional Council has settled on next year's increase being less than 1%. There was unanimous support at the council table for a 0.9% increase in rates revenue for the 2026-27 year. Information on what steps Thames Coromandel District Council will be taking to meet the local government reform deadlines are filtering out. Mayor Peter Revel has promised upfront community engagement in developing proposals for merging with neighbouring councils. By the end of next week, the Matarangi Ratepayers and Residents Association hopes to have received some direction from residents on the future of the walking and cycling track linking the village and Kuatunu. A 12-question survey closes on June 15th, seeking community feedback on re-establishing the connection, which closed in 2015. It took a second attempt, but now an endorsement from members of the Pawanui Club to sell a number of sections and secure the club's future. A special general meeting saw an earlier decision reversed, enabling an ambitious redevelopment and maintenance program to proceed. With already more than 150,000 people annually riding the Hauraki Rail Trail, now the latest initiative of providing e-bike charging is being tipped to increase the user numbers. Trail spokesperson Diane Drummond's excitement could not be curbed after it was announced that 14 charging stations would be located along the 197-kilometre bike ride. Entries are now open. To find out who will be the recipients of this year's Claymark Hauraki Coromandel Peninsula Business Awards, there are 7 award categories recognising outstanding local businesses, from startups and family-run enterprises to established entities. The awards night will be held on October the 15th. Jenny and Holmes is ready to build your Coromandel dream home. I'm John Freer for Coromandel CFM.
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3: In 1889, the first field test in the world of the cyanide process for extracting gold was trialled at the Crown Mine in Karangahake. It proved to be the answer for the type of ore found there. Waihi went on to use this process, and it was ideal to treat the quartz of the enormous Martha Reef, which became one of the great mines of the world. Stampers crushed the quartz into sand and slime for the vats, which held 400 tonnes. A cyanide solution covered this. Over the next 4 days, a filtration and percolation process took place. Especially fine filters prevented any gold slimes being washed through. The final wash, containing the rich ore, was then transferred to zinc boxes, and the gold precipitated as the zinc shavings were dissolved.
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0: Proudly keeping it Kiwi. 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
1: The warm bodies and full tummy winter drivers on now collecting brand new essentials such as singlets, socks, beanies, undies, lunchbox friendly non-perishable food for Mercury Bay children ages between baby and teenage years. 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

0: Vincent Boone, Sorry I'm Here for Someone Else, Coromandel CFM on your Saturday afternoon, 6th of June 2026. And we do have the next Matariki weekend is a long weekend, and that's the 10th of July. And other than there's the middle of the school holidays as well. So school holidays kick off on the 3rd to the 19th of July. So we've only got a few weeks to go until we've got to entertain our children for 2 weeks, which, you know, we'll be able to do. Middle of winter though, hey, it's a little bit different. So if you are able to share things that we can do over the school holidays that's inside and not going to cost us too much money, you can always get in touch with us here at Coromandel CFM. Look, I'm watching the Broken Wood series at the moment on TVNZ On Demand, and it's got our Goldfields Railway train in there, which is really, really cool to see. This is on the latest one. I love Broken Wood. I know, you know, some people do, some people don't, but I love it. And it's got Waihee, the Goldfields Railway in there, which is really, really cool to see, you know, something local. So if you are thinking of doing something on your rainy afternoon, you could watch the Broken Wood series on TVNZ On Demand. Right, coming up in 2.5 minutes, we're going to hear from Brian Adams. Let's Make a Night to Remember on CFM.
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Morris, you I know, Coromandel, CFM on your Saturday afternoon. Time for me to head on out of here. Have a good rest of your weekend. Keep it safe on the roads. It is going to be a little bit wet and slippery. And have a good week too. I'll catch you back next Saturday, 8 till 1, right here on your local station, Coromandel, CFM. Ka kite anō.

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3: In this update, New Zealand appears to be pushing for more regular diplomacy with its partners. Prime Minister Christopher Luxon is meeting with his Australian counterpart this weekend, where he has reiterated the importance of meeting annually. Just in this past week, Trade Minister Todd McClay agreed to annual meetings with France to deepen trade and business connections. Sky News Aspen Blomfield says events in the past year are reshaping national priorities.
4: The US and Israel, of course, launching strikes on Iran, precipitating an international conversation around defence spending and military preparedness.
3: A 34-year-old man is expected in court today after reports of a stabbing in a central Auckland Kāinga-ora complex overnight. Police say emergency services were called to an apartment on Grays Avenue about 10:30, where two people had reportedly received stab wounds. The victims have moderate to serious injuries. That's news.
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3: In sport, one of the most talked about men in world football has opened up on what it's like to be a social media sensation. All Whites defender Tim Payne surged to overnight fame on Instagram, going from less than 5,000 followers to more than 5 million in under 2 weeks. In an experience wannabe social media influencers could only dream of, Payne's detailed how it's become nearly impossible to use his phone.
7: When you get notifications, it has like 100 comments, 100 likes and 100 followers. That just kept popping up, just keeps refreshing. So in theory, kind of couldn't, but my phone was still operational in terms of being able to message my partner and family and things like that.
3: A next man up mentality for the Crusaders front row brigade without their All Blacks props. Fletcher Newell has joined Tamaiti Williams on the unavailable list ahead of this afternoon's home qualifying final against the Blues. That seen George Bauer shift to tight head and Finlay Brewis start at loose head. That's sport. I'm Sandy Hodge.
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8: Scattered showers and northerlies turning westerly this afternoon. 18 the high, 9 the overnight low. Sunday mainly fine isolated showers clearing in the morning. Southwesterlies and a high of 17. Out on the water, a northwesterly turning westerly 15 knots this afternoon. The rough sea should ease. Cloudy with poor visibility and occasional showers. A northerly swell of 2 metres, easing to 1 metre.

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1: This is the Coromandel CFM. 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Maybe you've won an award. So we got together with Flowers on Pollen for our celebration shout-outs every morning after 8 a.m. Just drop us an email, hello@cfm.co.nz.

0: 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Now, the entries close on the 31st of July with the awards night in Thames on October 15th. You can enter now through the Thames Coromandel District Council website. 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

0: 95.1, 94.0, Coromandel CFM, Brent Harbour and Alvis versus JXL. A little less conversation. Rob is in for Fabian on The Big Breakfast on Monday. He'll be catching up with Steve Tull with Grace O'Malley's Irish in for the Super Rugby picks. I'm still keen to know if Fabian is at the bottom of the table with his picks for Super Rugby. I know he's on holiday, but he's probably put a few in advance. Also, he'll catch up with John Freer, our local newsman, about what's happening this week, and Shane Bromley from Fire and Emergency New Zealand. It is your local Big Breakfast back Monday with Rob when you wake up on CFM.
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3: In this update, the Prime Minister is reiterating the importance of a strong Trans-Tasman partnership in the face of global uncertainty. Christopher Luxon has been meeting with Prime Minister Anthony Albanese, first attending an economic forum last night. The pair are expected to hold a joint press conference early this afternoon. Luxon is also making the pitch for New Zealand to be involved in building infrastructure for the 2032 Brisbane Olympics. He says New Zealand and Australian leaders should be meeting once every year to maintain the strong relationship. Paramedics will soon be able to prescribe medicine reducing wait lists and pressure on EDs. Azai Abadingo has more.
4: Changes to the Medicines Act are set to allow paramedics to be designated prescribers. Training programs will be established to support paramedics in gaining the necessary qualifications. Health Minister Simeon Brown says the change is part of the government's focus on making better use of our workforce to improve healthcare.
3: Simeon Brown says this enables paramedics to provide more complete care, particularly benefiting those in rural and remote areas. That's news.
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3: In sport, Tim Payne's keeping a clear head amongst a social media storm that's changed his life overnight. The All Whites defender surged to overnight fame on Instagram, going from less than 5,000 followers to more than 5 million in under 2 weeks. Payne says while he's aware of a marketing and endorsement arms race taking place, he's got a job to focus on.
7: My full focus is training this morning. I've got England, number 4 in the world, tomorrow to go and perform against. So that's where my head's at. That's what I'm worried about. And that's my next course of action.
3: A long wait to feature in a Super Rugby playoff match is about to end for Crusaders prop Finlay Brewis. He'll start at loose his prop in this afternoon's qualifying final against the Blues in Christchurch. Brewis has required 4 shoulder surgeries, limiting him to just 16 Crusaders caps. That's sport. I'm Sandy Hodge.
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8: There could be scattered showers this afternoon. Northerlies turning westerly, 18 the high, 9 the overnight low. And when you wake up on Sunday, mainly fine isolated showers clearing in the morning. Southwesterlies and a high of 17. Out on the water, a northwesterly turning westerly 15 knots this afternoon. Rough sea easing. Cloudy with poor visibility and occasional showers. A northerly swell of 2 metres easing to 1 metre.

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Sometimes you kind of think, how can I reward someone for doing so much for me? We're going to help you out with this with Flowers on Pollen. We're looking for the pick of the punch. How do you nominate someone? I'll let you know in two songs. It's the All Saints on CFM.

0: Proud to play the most Kiwi music in the Coromandel on CFM. That's new from Mirage. It's called Faded. Flowers on Pollen, they are legends, and we've got together because we want to celebrate people who do great work in the community. It's called our Pick of the Bunch. We're looking to give away every month a great bunch of flowers from Flowers on Pollen, a beautiful bouquet. You can nominate who they are and why they deserve it at cfm.co.nz. We will draw it on the last day of the month. It is with Flowers on Pollen. You can trust them to send your love. Our best music variety continues next. 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

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I'll get you updated with the latest news, sport and local weather on the way for 3 o'clock. Level 42, touring again at the end of this year in the UK. 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
3: In this update, praise is flowing between our Prime Minister and his Australian counterpart as they reiterate the importance of our strong Trans-Tasman partnership. Christopher Luxon has been meeting with Prime Minister Anthony Albanese, first attending an economic forum last night. Luxon has brought a group of New Zealand businesses with him and has been making the pitch for New Zealand to be involved in building infrastructure for the 2032 Brisbane Olympics. Albanese says it's been a great visit.
4: For members of the New Zealand business community who've joined with us here today, I think it was one of the most effective business meetings that I've had as Prime Minister, I've got to say.
3: The government's aiming to cut pressure on hospitals by allowing paramedics to prescribe medicine. Changes to the Medicines Act are set to allow paramedics to be prescribers, with the Ministry of Health consulting on what medicines can be authorised. Training programs will be established for them to gain the necessary qualifications. Health Minister Simeon Brown says it comes as paramedics tend to more homes and aged residential care. That's news.
5: The Pawanui Club is your entertainment hub in Pawanui and is proud to present these events over the next few weeks.
6: It's quiz time again with the Pawanui Bowling Club from 6pm on June the 10th. It's $45 for a table of four and the bar and bistro is open. Raffles and great prizes too on quiz night from 6pm on Wednesday, June the 10th.
5: For further details about upcoming events, go to the Pawanui Club Facebook page.
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3: In sport, Tim Payne insists overnight fame won't change him as he tries to focus on an important job at hand. The All Whites defenders become a social media sensation on Instagram, going from less than 5,000 followers to more than 5 million in just under 2 weeks. Payne's been toiling away with New Zealand since 2012, and he says the interest is a reflection of him working hard throughout his career.
8: Instagram is obviously a fantastic thing in terms of it's very positive and everything at the moment, but I'm still the same person. I still go out here and work as hard as I can every single time I step onto the football pitch, and I try and perform the best for our country.
3: Tactics coach Donald Wilkins is refusing to get drawn into speculation about the future of the ANZ Premiership. The future of the competition remains up in the air with no broadcast deal locked in before or beyond this campaign. The Tactics host the Mystics this afternoon. That's sport. I'm Sandy Hodge.
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9: Scattered showers with northerlies turning westerly this afternoon. 18 the high, 90 overnight low. And when you wake up on Sunday, mainly fine isolated showers clearing in the morning. Southwesterlies in a high of 17. Out on the water, a northwesterly turning westerly of 15 knots this afternoon. Rough sea easing. Cloudy with poor visibility and occasional showers. And a northerly swell of 2 metres easing to 1 metre.

0: 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As we head into winter sport, ACC wants you to have a before you get stuck into it. Now, when I played sport when I was younger, this is typical of me. I wouldn't do any training or warming up. I'd get straight back into it and usually end up with an injury fairly early on. So gradually increase training intensity and contact training. Spend time working on core strength and balance, and that will help you out. Make sure that you do warm up before training and before games as well, and take enough time to rest and recover. There is a lot more great tips on the Safer Coromandel Facebook page from the ACC.
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0: This is the Coromandel CFM, Brent Harbour and Jamelia and Superstar. Jude is back on Monday with our Coromandel from 11. And a midday, it is Jude's midday mixtape. We take four songs. They have one theme. It's a really interesting theme on Monday. It's songs that aren't what you think they're about. You'll be very surprised by Marry You from Bruno Mars. Often played at weddings, but not exactly about love. Jude will tell you more Monday at midday on CFM.
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3: In this update, Australia's Prime Minister says our Trans-Tasman partnership is more important than ever in today's world. Prime Minister Christopher Luxon has been meeting with Anthony Albanese, first attending an economic forum last night. Luxon has brought a group of New Zealand businesses with him and has been making the pitch for New Zealand to be involved in building infrastructure for the 2032 Brisbane Olympics. Albanese says the old certainty that commanded global activity has disappeared.
4: At a time like this, Australia and New Zealand working together is more important than ever, and there are also more opportunities than ever.
3: A person has reportedly fallen to their death at Auckland's Murawai Beach at about 1 p.m. today. Emergency services and surf lifesaving are at the scene at Otaka Mero Point. The Westpac rescue helicopter located the person deceased in the water a short time ago, and the body has been recovered. Police are working to establish the circumstances of the incident. That's news.

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3: In sport, the Knicks have hung on to take a crucial two-game advantage in their NBA Finals series with the Spurs. New York have pipped San Antonio 105-104, with Spurs center Victor Wembanyama missing a game-winning opportunity late. The Knicks have now won 13 straight games in the playoffs and 8 on the road. The end of the road at the Crusaders is beginning to dawn on Dallas McLeod as he prepares for one last Super Rugby playoff push. He'll start at centre in this afternoon's qualifying final against the Blues in Christchurch. McLeod is off to the Exeter Chiefs in England at the end of the season.
4: These last few weeks, just really enjoying it. You know, I've loved my time here in the jersey and, yeah, just want to make sure I make the most and give it everything I can.
3: Kick-off's at 4:35pm. That's sport. I'm Sandy Hodge.
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5: Partly cloudy with a few showers, possibly heavy. There's northerlies tending westerly in the afternoon. It's a high of 18 degrees today with an overnight low of 11.

It's Cora Mandel's best music variety. It's CFM, Sheryl Crow with a classic. It's Soak Up the Sun. Before that, Paul Young kicking off the hour. Good afternoon. This is Ruby with you on your Saturday. Hope you're having a great weekend so far. Hope the rain's not mucking up anyone's plans. We're on a farm, so I had my husband up and down all during the night last night, moving cows. Hey, we've got New Zealand's Coterie coming up very shortly with their latest single right now, though. It's Back to the 90s.

0: It's New Zealand's Coterie with their single released this year, Lay Your Head. Fantastic. 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

Randall's best music variety. It's the CFM Bee Gees. You should be dancing. Big fan of the Bee Gees. And even more so, since I watched an interview the other day with Jim Carrey. Those Christmas fans out there know that he was in an amazing movie, one of my favourites, How the Grinch Stole Christmas. And for those who haven't seen it, he was covered in prosthetics. It took him roughly 8 hours, I think, in hair and makeup for the full Grinch effect. And he said he really struggled. He had to talk to people about torture techniques because he just was really suffering in this big, heavy Grinch suit. And he said on this interview, I watched it just the other day, that one of his main survival techniques was listening to the Bee Gees. So I think that's fantastic. Made me appreciate the Bee Gees a little bit more. Hey, we've got Starship coming up very shortly, but right now it's a throwback to one of my faves. It's Sixpence None the Richer. Kiss Me on Coromandel CFM.

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1: 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I went to their one last year and they had a chowder there that I have been thinking about every day since. So they'll see me there this year. That's on the 5th of July. Seagull Centre in Thames is turning the big 20. Back to the music very shortly. Herbs coming up on Coromandel CFM.

0: Coromandel's best music variety at CFM. Rag and Bone Man with his 2016 smash hit, Human, reached number one in 15 countries across the world, including right here in New Zealand. And he said the idea of the song stemmed from the songwriters, the person he wrote the song with, which was collaborator Jamie Hartman, said that they were frustrated by people constantly complaining about trivial day-to-day problems. I love that. Every time I feel like I'm complaining about something trivial, I'm going to go back, listen to that song. We're heading back to the music very shortly. Rock Melons and Denny Hines are coming up on Coromandel CFM.
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Delamitri kissed this thing goodbye on Coromandel's CFM. We've got the news, sport and weather coming up very shortly at 5 o'clock. Just before that, my favourite George Michael song is coming up. You can probably guess. Right now, though, it's at ease and Araha with Getting Stronger.

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3: In this update, our Prime Minister and his Australian counterpart are confident we can thrive together during these rocky geopolitical times. At the conclusion of their meeting in Queensland, they released a joint statement reaffirming their shared commitment to deeper cooperation and a strong, resilient partnership. The GP Owners Association's cautiously welcoming funding changes, giving around 60% of practices increased funding. GenPro Chair Dr. Angus Chambers says the changes effectively mean taking money from some practices and giving it to others. Non-profit group Hunt for Good's been presented with this year's Western Bay of Plenty Heart of the Community Award for feeding families. It's culled up to 14 tons of venison mince this year. That's more than 90,000 servings. Police are searching for a white car and a male driver being linked to a fatal crash on Graham's Road in Burnside, Christchurch in late April. The car was at the scene, but its license plate cannot be determined. Police are asking anyone with information to come forward. That's news.
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1: In sport, the Knicks have blown up the Spurs NBA Finals home court advantage with a 105-104 Game 2 win in San Antonio. New York had a 14-point lead in the fourth quarter before fighting back in the dying moments to take a 2-0 series lead. Knicks center Karl-Anthony Towns led the way with 21 points and 13 rebounds and says that fourth quarter was crucial.
2: Spurs fought. They got themselves back into the game, put themselves with a chance to win. And you know, the grit, the resiliency, New York City showed up, the fans showed up, the energy showed up, and we found a way to get it done.
1: A distant tennis dream may soon become reality for Mira Andreeva. The eighth seed plays qualifier Maja Chawalinska in tomorrow morning's women's singles final at the French Open. It's their maiden Grand Slam decider and first time playing each other. That's sport. I'm Joe Gilfillan.
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3: It's partly cloudy with a few showers possibly heavy. There's northerlies tending westerly in the afternoon. It's a high of 18 degrees today with an overnight low of 11.

It's Cora Mendel's Best Music Variety. It's the CFM script, The Man Who Can't Be Moved. Before that, Robbie Neville kicking off the hour. Hey, this is Ruby on your Saturday afternoon. Hope you're having a good weekend out there, making the most of it. A little bit drizzly, but just keep your gumboots on. We've got radio coming up very shortly, but right now it's throwback to my favourite band as a teenager. It's Savage Garden, I Want You, on Cora Mendel's CFM.

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0: 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We're heading back to the music very shortly. The ultimate girl anthem from Cyndi Lauper is coming up. Have a guess. 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

0: Cara Mandel's Best Music Variety at CFM. Admit it, you sang along. It's Cyndi Lauper. Girls Just Want to Have Fun. 1983 anthem. I'm going to blow your minds right now. Was actually the cover of a 1979 song by Robert Hazard, originally written from an unenlightened male perspective. Cyndi Lauper flipped the meaning into a feminist rally cry, cementing it as one of the defining tracks of the 80s. And I'll give you another little interesting tidbit. The dad figure in the music video, if you can remember that, I also loved that, was played by real-life pro wrestler Lou Albano, and Cyndi Lauper's actual mother, Katrine, played herself in the video. Because the budget of the video was so tight, Cyndi Lauper brought second-hand furniture, painted all the sets herself, and handed out her own personal sunglasses to the female extras. I love the song. I love the story behind it. I love Cyndi Lauper. If she came here to New Zealand, that is a concert that you would see me having a little fun at. Hey, we're heading back to the music. Ed Sheeran is coming up very shortly. Right now, though, it's Alanis Morissette, Head Over Feet on CFM.
1: I had no choice but to hear you. 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
1: 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At 6am, it's Hautapu ceremony. At 9am, exhibition opens at Kua Tunu Hall. From 10am to 4pm, it's the wānanga running in the garden of the hall. And at 6pm, bonfire at the Kua Tunu boat ramp. For more details on that, make sure you head to Creative Coromandel. That's it for Community Notices. 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

It's Coromandel's best music variety at CFM, Dragon and Western Girls. This is Ruby on your Saturday afternoon. We've got the news, sport and weather coming up very shortly at 6 o'clock. Ice House still to come, but right now, well, it's an embarrassing correction. I spent the first half of my life pronouncing this as bubble. I'm very sorry, Michael. It's Michael Bublé. Haven't met you yet on Coromandel CFM.

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3: In this update, one of our most isolated schools will have two new classrooms as a result of this year's budget. South Westland Area School in Harihari, about 70 kilometres south of Hokitika, is improving capacity, with the government spending more than $60 million upgrading buildings in it and other South Island schools. There's been a sewage overflow into the Hutt River overnight following last night's heavy rain. Hutt City Councillor Brady Dyer says everyone along the Hutt River should stay out of the water and not gather any food from the river. Police are appealing for sightings of Barbara, reported missing in Tauranga's Papamoa. Barbara was last seen this morning around 11 wearing a blue cardigan, blue jeans and a shoulder bag. Police say her family has concerns for her health. The US denies its military bases in Bahrain were hit by Iran, with six missiles intercepted and a seventh not reaching its intended target. The BBC says America's choosing its words carefully so it does not escalate tensions. That's news.
4: 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Oh, no. 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
3: In sport, Chiefs coach Jono Gibbs expects recent battle scars to be telling in tonight's Super Rugby qualifier with the Reds in Hamilton. The Chiefs won a tight round 13 encounter in Brisbane, 31-21. Gibbs says both teams will by now have learnt and adapted their plans.
8: Everyone knows there's, you know, a lot riding on this game, and you know, our experience of the last time we played, their experience of the last time we played were somewhat different, but there's a few clues in there as well.
3: Kickoff's coming up at 7:05. The Knicks have continued their magic carpet ride through the NBA Finals playoffs with a crucial Game 2 away win over the Spurs. Their 105-104 victory sees them take a 2-0 series lead. That's sport. I'm Joe Gilfillan.
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0: It's partly cloudy with a few showers, possibly heavy. There's northerlies tending westerly this afternoon. It's a high of 18 degrees with an overnight low of 11.

This music variety at CFM, Empire of the Sun, Walking on a Dream. Before that, the Commodores kicking off the hour. Hey, this is Ruby on your Saturday afternoon. Hope you're having a fantastic weekend so far. A little bit of rain, but I don't mind too much, just for my gumboots. We've got Jin Wingmore coming up very shortly, but right now, one of my favourites, it's the Cranberries and Linger on Coromandel CFM.

0: Coromandel CFM, Jin Wigmore with Country Diamond. Entries are now open for the 2026 Claymark Hauraki Coromandel Business Awards, celebrating outstanding local businesses across the Thames, Coromandel and Hauraki District. They're recognising a wide range of businesses, from startups and family-run operations through to established companies, Māori-led organisations and community-focused enterprises. Entries for that do close 31st of July, with the awards night taking place in Thames on the 15th of October. If you'd like to enter, it's via the TCDC website. We're heading back to the music. Bob Marley and the Wailers are coming up on CFM.
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It's Cora Mandel's best music variety at CFM. Bob Marley and the Wailers, Is This Love. I want to say today a very big happy birthday to Jade from Whitianga. I've talked to her mum and she's very excited on her sweet 16th. So a big happy birthday to Jade from Whitianga. Love from your mum. Hey, we're heading back to the music. Hall & Oates is coming up, but right now it's Jamiroquai, Cora Mandel, CFM.

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1: Whangamata Area School Science are super excited to have been nominated as one of the hosts for the Science Roadshow 2026. 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It's Whangamata Area School, one of the hosts of the Science Roadshow 2026. That's it for Community Notices. Amy Grant is coming up on CFM.
2: 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And New Zealand's Peaky Man. 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

Coromandel CFM, it's Supertramp, it's raining again. I didn't pick the song, that was just the song. Hey, that's it from me, I'm off. Have a fantastic rest of your weekend. Of course, it is raining a little bit out there on and off, so drive safe on the roads, drive to the conditions and be safe out there. We've got the news, sport and weather coming up very shortly at 7 o'clock. Pretenders is still to come, but right now it's Dan Walker to take me out. Black Box on CFM. Have a great weekend.

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1: Good evening. 9 overnight tonight. Mainly fine tomorrow. Isolated showers clearing in the morning in southwesterlies. Marine forecast now. Westerly 15 knots, turning to southerly 15 early tomorrow morning. Then becoming variable 5 later in the afternoon. Northerly swell 1 metre dying out.
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1: Well, good evening. 9 overnight tonight. Mainly fine tomorrow. Isolated showers clearing in the morning with southwesterlies. Rain forecast, westerly 15 knots, turning to southerly 15 knots early, then becoming variable 5 later. Northerly swell 1 metre dying out.

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1: Good evening, 9 overnight tonight. Mainly fine tomorrow with isolated showers clearing tomorrow morning in southwesterlies. Marine forecast westerly 15 knots, turning southerly 15 early in the morning, then becoming variable 5 later on. Northerly swell 1 metre dying out.
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1: Good evening, 9 overnight tonight. Mainly fine tomorrow with isolated showers clearing in the morning in southwesterlies. Marine forecast westerly 15 knots, turning to southerly 15 early, then becoming variable 5 later. Northerly swell 1 metre dying out.

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1: Well, good evening. 9 overnight tonight, mainly fine tomorrow. Isolated showers clearing in the morning in southwesterlies. Marine forecast westerly 15 knots, turning to southerly 15 early, then becoming variable 5 later. Northerly swell 1 metre dying out.
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3: In this update, an investigation is underway into last night's train derailment in Wellington's Box Hill and Kendalla stations. Services on the Johnsonville line will be replaced by bus until further notice. The cause is unknown at this stage, and the Transport Accident Investigation Commission is investigating. Six people were taken to Wellington City Hospital, with four in a minor condition and two with serious injuries. Wellington City Councillor Diane Calvert, who lives nearby, says she thought it was an earthquake.
4: It was just after 7 o'clock and I heard this very short, sharp, huge boom. I've never heard a sound like that before.
3: The importance of cooperation in the Pacific was a key piece of the Prime Minister's discussions with his Australian counterpart. Chris Luxon has returned from Australia after meeting with Anthony Albanese. The two leaders have released a joint statement reaffirming their shared commitment to deeper cooperation and a strong, resilient partnership. Luxon says the Indo-Pacific region is set to be a key driver of the world's future growth.
5: New Zealand and Australia have closely aligned interests in supporting a region that is incredibly stable, resilient and prosperous. And we're also committed to working together in a coordinated way that delivers practical outcomes for our Pacific partners.
3: Police are seeking sightings of missing Christchurch woman Valerie Hargrave. The 81-year-old left her home address in Woolston about 10:30 yesterday morning and has not returned. Valerie was wearing a pink cardigan jersey and is said to be around 160 centimetres tall and of small build. Police say she walks with a shuffle but is reasonably mobile. Residents of St. Petersburg in Russia have been told not to leave their homes after a large-scale Ukrainian drone attack targeted the city. The attack comes a day after the Russian president refused an offer to meet his Ukrainian counterpart. St. Petersburg Governor Alexander Beglov advised the residents not to go outside and warned of possible disruptions to mobile internet service. That's news.
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3: In sports, and New Zealand have moved from 36 for 3 to 55 for 5, needing a further 199 runs to win after a rain-hampered third day of the first cricket test against England. New Zealand's footballing gladiators step into the arena with England's Three Lions from 8 a.m. Captain Chris Wood is urging his teammates to ignore the star power of their opponents as they face down the team Wood considers World Cup favourites in Tampa, Florida. He says they need to tune into the never-say-die attitude which the 2010 team prided themselves on.
8: It was a bit lacklustre, but not fully all our own of like live and die with what the first game against Iran will be. And I think we need to bring more of that and just be there to compete with them first and foremost before being able to play and being able to get on the ball and do that side of it.
3: That's sport. I'm Carlia Strong.
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12: 6:05, good morning. Weather for today, Whitianga, fine southwesterly winds. Mainly fine tomorrow, a chance of a shower from the afternoon and westerly winds. Tuesday looking pretty good. Fine weather, southwesterly winds, and more fine weather on Wednesday. Fine and light winds. And overnight low of 8 degrees and a high of 17 degrees today. Thames, good morning. A mainly fine day for you today. There is a chance of a shower till this afternoon. Watch out for that. Southwesterly winds. Fine weather also on Monday. And then a few showers developing in the morning with westerly winds. Tuesday looking pretty good. Fine southerlies and fine light winds on Wednesday, and overnight low of 5 degrees and a high of 16 degrees today. The marine forecast today for Colville, southwest 20 knots, and for Monday, southwest 15 knots, rising to 25 knots later, sea becoming rough. For Plenty today, westerly 15 knots, turning to a southerly 15 knots early, and then becoming variable 10 knots late. And for Monday, variable 10 knots, becoming southwest 20 knots early. You're up to date with news, sport and weather. Good morning.

from Snow Patrol, says Song Chasing Cars, 6:13. Good morning, it's your local radio station. The Coromandel CFM Sunday Breakfast with Alex coming up around about 6:30 this morning. The latest in CFM local news with Ginny and Holmes. And around about 8:20 this morning, our celebration calls. If you know somebody celebrating a birthday, anniversary, or anything we're celebrating, then flick us an email with the details. 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And you could be in to win a beautiful bouquet of flowers from Flowers on Pollen in Thames. 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Good morning.

0: 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We're driving it home with one headliners. The Wallflowers. Well, entries are now open for the 2026 Claymark Hauraki Coromandel Business Awards, celebrating outstanding local businesses across the Thames, Coromandel and Hauraki districts, recognising a wide range of business, such as startups and family-run operations, right through to established companies, multi-led organisations and community-focused enterprises. Entries do close on the 31st of July, with the awards happening on the night of the 15th of October in Thames. Enter via the TCDC website. 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

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Our local news is on the way next, taking us there. But a Bee Gees from the 70s, More Than a Woman, a CFM.

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1: This is CFM's Weekend News Review. A lifetime of community support, which includes 60 years as a volunteer firefighter, was recognised as the Coromandel Peninsula's only recipient in this year's King's Birthday Honours. Whangamata's Ralph Pitcher has been awarded a King's Service Medal for his services to the fire service and numerous community and sports groups. Another version of the Coromandel Cure tourism promotion has been launched, aimed at attracting winter visitors to the region. Many operators are on board, Destination Hauraki Coromandel announcing that plenty of prescriptions are ready to roll. The campaign runs until the end of August. With the pressure on councils to keep rates under control while subsequently being under the threat of extinction, now Waikato Regional Council has settled on next year's increase being less than 1%. There was unanimous support at the council table for a 0.9% increase in rates revenue for the 2026-27 year. Information on what steps Thames Coromandel District Council will be taking to meet the local government reform deadlines are filtering out. Mayor Peter Revel has promised upfront community engagement in developing proposals for merging with neighbouring councils. By the end of next week, the Matarangi Ratepayers and Residents Association hopes to have received some direction from residents on the future of the walking and cycling track linking the village and Kuatunu. A 12-question survey closes on June 15th, seeking community feedback on re-establishing the connection, which closed in 2015. It took a second attempt, but now an endorsement from members of the Pawanui Club to sell a number of sections and secure the club's future. A special general meeting saw an earlier decision reversed, enabling an ambitious redevelopment and maintenance program to proceed. With already more than 150,000 people annually riding the Hauraki Rail Trail, now the latest initiative of providing e-bike charging is being tipped to increase the user numbers. Trail spokesperson Diane Drummond's excitement could not be curbed after it was announced that 14 charging stations would be located along the 197-kilometre bike ride. Entries are now open to find out who will be the recipients of this year's Claymark Hauraki Coromandel Peninsula Business Awards. There are 7 award categories recognising outstanding local businesses, from startups and family-run enterprises to established entities. The awards night will be held on October the 15th. Jenny and Holmes is ready to build your Coromandel dream home. I'm John Freer for Coromandel CFM.
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I've been

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Here are the two Phils. 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
3: In this update, investigators will be returning to the scene of a train derailment in Wellington's Candalla. A passenger train operated by Transdev on the Johnsonville line derailed shortly after 7pm yesterday. At least six people were taken to hospital in conditions ranging between minor and serious. The Transport Accident Investigation Commission has begun the first stages of assessing the scene. Chief Investigator Louise Cook says they are working to get the most accurate information possible, particularly with evidence which can disappear or change.
4: Things like people's memories, any evidence that can get washed away. The weather is not great at the moment, so there's a lot of rain.
3: The Australian Prime Minister's brushed off our Finance Minister's criticism of a capital gains tax. Christopher Luxon has returned from Australia after meeting with Anthony Albanese with a group of New Zealand businesses. Last month, Nicola Willis launched a series of attacks directed at Albanese's government for breaking a pre-election promise and used it to criticise New Zealand Labour's election policy. Albanese said he viewed the comments as a bit of tongue-in-cheek banter. That's news.
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3: In sport, and Liam Lawson is poised for more Formula One points after qualifying 10th for the Monaco Grand Prix. Mercedes driver Kimi Antonelli gets pole ahead of Red Bull's Max Verstappen. Christian Leo Willey never underestimated just how desperate the Blues would be to try and claim victory over his Crusaders last night. The Red and Blacks came out 52-31 winners in the qualifying final. The number 8 says they've been finding pride in sealing up their defence like previous Crusaders. Teams.
8: It's a cliche, the defence wins championships and Crusaders do it the best, and we know where to put extra effort into our defence, and we know where our gaps have been the past couple of weeks. We know where they were coming, straight through the front door, and so we had to close it before they got there, so proud of the boys' effort that we did that.
3: The Crusaders face the Chiefs in one of the Super Rugby semi-finals on Friday. That's sport, I'm Kalia Strong.
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11: It's a little after 7 o'clock. Good morning. Well, after all the rain we've had over the last couple of days, good to see a bit of sunshine on the forecast today for Whitianga and southwesterly winds. Tomorrow, mainly fine weather. Chance of a shower from the afternoon and westerly winds. Finding up once again on Tuesday, southwesterly winds. And more fine weather rolling into Wednesday with light winds. And overnight low of 8 degrees and a high of 17 degrees at today. Teams, good morning. Mainly fine today. Chance of a shower until this afternoon. Southwesterly winds. More fine weather tomorrow. There is a few showers developing in the morning, though. Watch out for that. Westerly winds. And finding up once again on Tuesday and Wednesday with southerlies. And overnight low tonight of 5 degrees and a high of 16 degrees today. The marine forecast today for Colville, first of all, southwest 20 knots. Monday, southwest 15 knots, rising to 25 knots later. Sea becoming rough. And for plenty today, westerly 15 knots, turning southerly 15 knots early, then becoming variable 10 knots late. And for Monday, variable 10 knots, becoming southwest 20 knots early. You're up to date. Good morning.

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This is the Coromandel CFM playing the best music variety 24 hours a day. And of course, you can give a little bit as well with the Warm Bodies and Full Tummy Winter Drive, collecting brand new essentials such as singlets, socks, beanies, undies, lunchbox friendly non-perishable food for ages between baby and teenage years. You can drop your donation off at Bailey's, number 7, the Esplanade here in Whitianga. Playing this one especially for Katie Anna this morning from OMD. If you leave at CFM, good morning.

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It's called One Day. Good morning, your local radio station. This is the Coromandel CFM, playing the best music variety 24 hours a day. This one especially for Wendy this morning from Roxette, Dress for Success at CFM. Good morning.

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3: In this update, three soldiers are facing questions over cocaine use during the final weeks of their time on deployment in Egypt. Jordan Dunn has more.
4: Our newsroom understands soldiers were part of the Defence Force's long-running peacekeeping deployments in Sinai. The Herald reports the deployment's proximity to a resort town brought military personnel into contact with a vibrant nightlife where cocaine was allegedly available. It is understood the incident came towards the end of their six-month deployment.
3: The Defence Force confirms it is investigating an alleged disciplinary matter. The cause of last night's train derailment in Wellington, which left six people injured, is still unknown. Metlink says services on the Johnsonville line will be replaced by bus until further notice following the incident between Box Hill and Kintala stations. The Transport Accident Investigation Commission is investigating. Two people were taken to hospital with serious injuries and four with minor injuries. Wellington City Councillor Diane Calvert says the derailment appears to have occurred where there is a change in the track.
5: Where it appears to be is that part of the station is double tracked by the station, but then it goes into the single track that is the main part of the Johnsonville branch line.
3: Our nuclear-free position could be a future tension point as the Prime Minister pushes for further defence cooperation with Australia. Christopher Luxon has returned from Queensland after meeting with Anthony Albanese with a group of New Zealand businesses. Australia's getting three nuclear-powered submarines under its defence pact with the US and UK, which conflicts with our nuclear-free position. NZ Herald Deputy Political Editor Adam Pearce says Luxon is confident our position won't change during his time as leader.
6: We spoke with Anthony Albanese and he said, look, whenever we get to that point, that issue will be navigated with respect of New Zealand's position.
3: That's news.
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3: In sports, and 19-year-old Russian tennis sensation Mira Andreeva is the third youngest woman to win a major this century. She has defeated the surprise packet from Poland Maja Swolińska in straight sets to win her maiden Roland Garros women's singles final. Andreeva told reporters she's visualised winning a slam for a while.
8: I've had dreams, I've had a lot of thoughts on how it's going to happen, if it's going to happen, when it's going to happen, where. It's kind of, I would say that the feeling in real life is so much better, obviously, than in your dreams. And yeah, it just feels amazing.
3: Meanwhile, the All Whites have just stepped into the arena with England's Three Lions in Florida, with the warm-up match kicking off about now. Captain Chris Wood has been urging his teammates to ignore the star power of their opponents as they face down the team Wood considers World Cup favourites. That's sport. I'm Kalia Strong.
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9: Very good morning, Alan Beagle here. It's 8:06. Wonder if you've got your eyes on that final All Whites friendly versus England. Number 81 ranked in the world, I think, versus team ranked number 4 ahead of the FIFA World Cup coming out of Tampa, out of that brilliant Raymond James Stadium, underway now. Fine southwesterlies today, up to 17. Currently in Coromandel Town, 12, and 13 in Tairua. Coromandel Recreational Marine Forecast, southwesters 20 knots, gusting 30, easing to 15 knots in the afternoon. Moderate sea easing in the afternoon, mainly fine, and a northerly swell of a metre dying out. Into the music.

It is Coromandel's CFM. Alan Beagle here for you on the West Coast at 94.0 and 95.1 on the eastern side of the Coromandel Peninsula with Ed Sheeran's Camera. It's 8:15 already, June the 7th.

0: Randall, CFM, happy to play REM with guest vocals by Kate Pearson from B52s singing on Shiny Happy People. Happy people in Whangamata this morning for your market on from 9 a.m. to 1 p.m. at the TCDC car park next to Minigolf, and plenty going on there this morning, including your knife sharpening gentleman. So if you have garden tools and kitchen implements you need sharpening, take those along. Also, small e-waste. Suzanne will be there to gather that recycling, but no TVs, please. But these sound a great idea. Golf club toasting forks, ideal for toasting marshmallows on the brazier. And also plenty of other products, including lovely hand-knitted jerseys, rugby booties, garden bird baths, winter veggie seedlings, kawakawa balm, honey produce, books, crafts, and second-hand upcycled treasures.
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0: Oh, didn't want to miss out on the celebration shout-outs. Thanks to Flowers on Pollen in Thames. Happy 41st wedding anniversary to Dean and Leanne Feinson. 41st wedding anniversary in Kati Kati. Happy anniversary to the most wonderful sister and brother-in-law. A little break away for just the two of you would be just what the doctor ordered. That's our message to you on our celebration shout-outs this morning, Dean and Leanne. And Mr. Richard Hornell in Pairoa. Richard, 60th birthday today. All the best from the Pairoa Tattoo and Highland Games crew.
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Happy to have you with us Sunday morning. On the way, we'll review the local news of the past week. Thanks to Jenny and Holmes, Hauraki Coromandel at CFM.

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1: This is CFM's Weekend News Review. A lifetime of community support, which includes 60 years as a volunteer firefighter, was recognised as the Coromandel Peninsula's only recipient in this year's King's Birthday Honours. Whangamata's Ralph Pitcher has been awarded a King's Service Medal for his services to the fire service and numerous community and sports groups. Another version of the Coromandel Cure tourism promotion has been launched, aimed at attracting winter visitors to the region. Many operators are on board, Destination Hauraki Coromandel announcing that plenty of prescriptions are ready to roll. The campaign

runs until the end of August. With the pressure on councils to keep rates under control while subsequently being under the threat of extinction, now Waikato Regional Council has settled on next year's increase being less than 1%. There was unanimous support at the council table for a 0.9% increase in rates revenue for the 2026-27 year. Information on what steps Thames Coromandel District Council will be taking to meet the local government reform deadlines are filtering out. Mayor Peter Revel has promised upfront community engagement and developing proposals for merging with neighbouring councils. By the end of next week, the Matarangi Ratepayers and Residents Association hopes to have received some direction from residents on the future of the walking and cycling track linking the village and Kuatunu. A 12-question survey closes on June 15th, seeking community feedback on re-establishing the connection which closed in 2015. It took a second attempt, but now an endorsement from members of the Pawanui Club to sell a number of sections and secure the club's future. A special general meeting saw an earlier decision reversed, enabling an ambitious redevelopment and maintenance program to proceed. With already more than 150,000 people annually riding the Hauraki Rail Trail, now the latest initiative of providing e-bike charging is being tipped to increase the user numbers. Trail spokesperson Diane Drummond's excitement could not be curbed after it was announced that 14 charging stations would be located along the 197-kilometre bike ride. Entries are now open to find out who will be the recipients of this year's Claymark Hauraki Coromandel Peninsula Business Awards. There are 7 award categories recognising outstanding local businesses from startups and family-run enterprises to established entities. The awards night will be held on October the 15th. Jenny and Holmes is ready to build your Coromandel dream home. I'm John Freer for Coromandel CFM.

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0: Definitely time for a community notice, and Mercury Bay Whitianga Grey Power has a morning tea gathering happening in, first couple of days of July. July 2nd, that's a Thursday, from 10 a.m. Doors are opening at the Mercury Bay Club. 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The actual meeting gets underway at 10:30 a.m. Admission just $5. 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So everyone's welcome, existing members, those who'd like to become members, and anyone who may be interested in learning more about Grey Power. 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

0: CFM anti-hero Taylor Swift off the Midnight's album. Couple of minutes left in extra time, first half of the All Whites warm-up match versus England, and no score yet. But the big word from our region this morning must be that one lucky player is $4.5 million richer after winning Powerball First Division and half of Lotto First Division after buying their winning ticket at Paper Power Thames for last night's draw. Congratulations. That person has won a combination of $4 million from Powerball First Division and $500,000 from Lotto First Division. The ticket sold at Paper Power Thames for last night's Lotto draw.
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0: And the English football skipper Harry Kane's just slotted one in with 30 seconds to go and extra time. The end of the first half versus the All Whites. So England 1, All Whites 0 at half time in Tampa, Florida. 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
3: In this update, an investigation is underway into last night's train derailment in Wellington's Kandala. Metlink says services on the Johnsonville line will be replaced by bus until further notice, following the incident between Box Hill and Kandala stations. It says the cause is unknown at this stage and the Transport Accident Investigation Commission is investigating. Six people were taken to Wellington City Hospital, with four in a minor condition and two with serious injuries. Wellington City Councillor Diane Calvert, who lives nearby, says she thought it was an earthquake.
4: It was just after 7 o'clock and I heard this very short, sharp, huge boom. I've never heard a sound like that before.
3: The Transport Accident Investigation Commission's Louise Cook is asking for anyone on board to reach out if they have relevant information.
5: Even anyone who was not on board the train but observed the train, if they saw anything unusual, or even if they just happened to have videos or photos of the train.
3: A warning, it could still be some time until paramedics prescribe medicine, despite incoming changes. Tweaks to the Medicines Act are set to allow paramedics to be prescribers, with the Ministry of Health consulting on what medicines can be authorised. Training programs will be established for them to gain the necessary qualifications. St John Deputy Chief Executive John Moores says there will be a bit of lag time before it's fully operational. Calls for driver licensing access to be reframed as an essential social infrastructure. The Driving Change Network has launched its election manifesto, asking for a cross-agency strategy and a specific associate minister responsible for driver licensing. National Director Wendy Robertson says licensing is key to public mobility.
6: When people are excluded from licensing because the system doesn't fit their circumstances, the costs aren't just carried by individuals, they're carried by employers and communities and the wider economy.
3: That's news.
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3: In sport, and the New Zealand men's and women's sevens teams are firing in France at the HSBC Sevens Series season finale in Bordeaux. The All Black Sevens beat Great Britain 24-5 to book a cup semi-final against Spain later tonight. The Black Ferns Sevens advanced with a 35-22 win over Japan and will face Canada in their semi-final. 19-year-old French Open winner Mira Andreeva is setting her sights on more major success. The Russian has defeated Poland's Maja Halenska in straight sets to win the Roland Garros women's singles title. Andreeva says she's already looking ahead to the next slam.
9: Honestly, now I'm already thinking of how I'm going to prepare for the grass season, how I'm going to play grass tournaments, and I would really, you know, I feel like this thing is a little bit addicting.
3: That's sport. I'm Kalia Strong.
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10: Fine southwesterlies up to 17 today. Overnight low of 6 and then tomorrow mainly fine. Isolated showers developing in the morning. And westerlies 11 in Pairoa, 12 in Whangamata currently. Coromandel Recreational Marine Forecast, southwest 20 knots, gusting 30, easing to 15 in the afternoon. Moderate sea easing in the afternoon, mainly fine. Northerly swell of a metre dying out. Just about to get underway with the second half of All Whites versus England, the friendly final warm-up match before the start of the FIFA World Cup 2026 this coming Friday. England is one up against the All Whites currently.

0: 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Thanks to Philip Hart, Chartered Accountant, on the Coromandel CFM.
1: Very good morning, 9:14. Now Blair and Rosie Shaw. Together, Rowdy's Rose. From Te Awamutu, Kihikihi, I believe. And this is No Greater Love at CFM.

0: Coromandel CFM, I'm Big Land. I hope you're enjoying your breakfast, maybe having a nice hot cup of tea, a coffee or a hot chocolate. 9:21, ahead of Mental Is Anything played Rowdy's Rose. Nice song, No Greater Love. And I see Rowdy's Rose appearing at the 250th 4th of July celebration at Don Rowlands Event Centre, Lake Karapiro. The 250th 4th of July celebration coming to Lake Karapiro. 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
1: And high tides on the way, about 11:45, then low at 5:40 this evening, and high tides again around quarter past midnight. Thanks, Trade Zone Tens, 9:27. Alan Beagle, very good morning with Nick Kershaw, just ahead of Anika Moore. This is the River.

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1: Gee, how good is Aneka Moore? That song, Youthful Great. 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Everyone's welcome to join in. Have a fun day, and all proceeds going to Hetherington House. So bingo kicks off at 11, but doors are open now at the Wahi Club RSA for a fun time if bingo is your thing today.

0: 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You'll be wide awake if you bought your lotto ticket at Paper Power Thames for last night's draw. The big winner has been cracked by a ticket holder from Paper Power Thames. $4.5 million richer after winning Powerball First Division and half of Lotto First Division last night. Lotto recommends anyone who bought their ticket from Paper Power Thames should check it as soon as possible in-store on the My Lotto website or the app. If it's you, congratulations.
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This is English duo Good Neighbours. Home. That's the song helping us up towards our news top of the hour.

0: 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All Whites nil, England 1, 10 o'clock.
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4: In this update, it could be 2 years before we fully understand the causes of a train derailment in Wellington's Candalla. At least six people were sent to hospital yesterday, two in a serious condition, after a Johnsonville Line passenger train derailed shortly after 7pm yesterday. The Transport Accident Investigation Commission has begun its inquiry, which can take up to 2 years in some cases. But Chief Investigator Louise Cook says it can intervene before then.
5: If in the initial evidence gathering stage the Commission identifies something that requires urgent attention, we issue an urgent safety recommendation to those that can make a change.
4: The importance of cooperation in the Pacific was one key piece of the Prime Minister's discussions with his Australian counterpart. Chris Luxon has returned from Australia after meeting with Anthony Albanese. The two leaders have released a joint statement reaffirming their shared commitment to deeper cooperation and a strong, resilient partnership. Luxon says the Indo-Pacific region is set to be a key driver of the world's future growth.
6: New Zealand and Australia have closely aligned interests in supporting a region that is incredibly stable, resilient and prosperous. And we're also committed to working together in a coordinated way that delivers practical outcomes for our Pacific partners.
4: US President Donald Trump says Iranian leaders have not yet reached a deal to end the ongoing war because they're proud. This comes as today marks 100 days since the Iran war began. The two nations agreed to a ceasefire back in April, but strikes have since reignited near the Strait of Hormuz. Speaking to NBC News, Trump says Iran is coming to terms with where they're at.
7: They've dealt with very weak and ineffective leadership on behalf of the United States and other countries, frankly, that allowed them to get away with murder. And I think they can't believe they're in the situation where they've been virtually decapitated.
4: That's news.
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4: In sport, and Liam Lawson is poised for more Formula One points after qualifying 10th for the Monaco Grand Prix. The Racing Bulls driver was comfortably better than teammate Arvid Lindblad, who will start 15th. Mercedes driver Kimi Antonelli will take pole. A tough night in the office last night for the mainland Tactics after their first home loss in 10 games. The Tactics fell 53-51 to the Northern Mystics in extra time. Coach Donna Wilkins says she knows her team have better performances in the tank.
11: But gutting, we had it in the bag. There was a couple of calls at the end. I don't know what Moo did at the end, and it kind of everyone lost momentum. And we missed too many goals down, you know, in that last quarter, and you can't do that if you want to win.
4: That's sport. I'm Kalia Strong.
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0: High of 17 today. Fine southwesterlies. Coromandel Recreational Marine forecast southwesters 20 knots, gusting 30, easing to 15 in the afternoon. Moderate sea easing this afternoon, and mainly fine northerly swell of a metre dying out. Now Womack and Womack kicking off this next of the best music variety.

Coromandel CFM, Tim Finn's son, Harper. That's Love and Loneliness. It's the best music variety continues with Pearl Jam's Daughter. 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

0: Coromandel CFM, so sad to note that a person has died following a two-vehicle crash last night on the Pairoa-Kopu roads, State Highway 26 near Kopu. I believe we reported that crash in our roading update last night, so sad to report that a person died at the scene. Emergency services called to the two-vehicle crash about 9 p.m. The serious crash unit has examined the site. Inquiries into the circumstances of the crash are ongoing. And, of course, our thoughts are with the family and friends of the person who has died.
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0: 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Good to hear Annie Crummer's song, Seven Waters. It's already 10:35. Goodness me, the morning's racing away.
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0: 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Light fresh refreshments will be provided at the volunteer information evening this Tuesday, that's the 9th, from 5 till 7 at the Nathia Ambulance Station.

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This is

Fremantle CFM. Happy to play a new song from Jin Whitmore, Country Diamond. Yeah, I see that she's in partnership with a friend of hers now, operating a delicatessen in Kingsland, Auckland, near Eden Park. Okay, it's 10:54. On the way up to news and sport, the boss helping us out. I'm on fire at CFM.

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2: And this update. Three soldiers are facing questions over cocaine use during the final weeks of their time on deployment in Egypt. Jordan Dunn has more.
3: Our newsroom understands soldiers were part of the Defence Force's long-running peacekeeping deployments in Sinai. The Herald reports the deployment's proximity to a resort town brought military personnel into contact with a vibrant nightlife where cocaine was allegedly available. It is understood the incident came towards the end of their six-month deployment.
2: The Defence Minister Chris Pink confirms he's been briefed on the matter. Investigators will be returning to the scene of a train derailment in Wellington's Candalla. A passenger train operated by Transdev on the Johnsonville line derailed shortly after 7pm yesterday. The Transport Accident Investigation Commission has begun the first stages of assessing the scene. A mother whose daughter's infected by a lesser-known common virus says awareness is key. Cytomegalovirus, or CMV, appears as cold symptoms in most, but can lead to babies having hearing loss or epilepsy who have become infected in utero. One in 200 babies are affected worldwide. Sarah Percy, whose daughter suffered profound hearing loss due to the condition, says she's hoping for more research on the condition.
4: When we found out our daughter had CMV, there wasn't like a clear structure on what you should do and what pathway to take, and we had to research ourselves to get a lot of the help.
2: A large-scale Ukrainian drone attack on St. Petersburg may underscore Kiev's growing ability to hit deep inside Russia. Residents of Russia's second-largest city have been told not to leave their homes, with reports the military has shot down some 380 drones. It comes just a day after the Russian president refused an offer to meet his Ukrainian counterpart. Ukrainian drone commander Yevhen Karas told the BBC St. Petersburg was an easy target.
5: In both directions, north and south, we find Russia like it's our own territory. Almost no resistance, not hard to reach a target, and it seems very bright prediction for future.
2: That's news.
0: Yep, this is what it's really about. Peace, quiet, right across from the beach. The Bayside Motel. 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The Bayside on Buffalo Beach Road between the two bridges. 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
1: In sport, and the All Whites have gone down 1-0 in their FIFA World Cup warm-up match against England. A goal from English striker Harry Kane put the Three Lions ahead in their first half. There were two drinks breaks in the sweltering Tampa heat with temperatures around 33 degrees. A tough night at the office yesterday evening for the Mainland Tactics after their first home loss in 10 games. The Tactics fell 53-51 to the Northern Mystics in extra time. Coach Donna Wilkins says she knows her team have better performances in the tank.
2: Bit gutting, we had it in the bag. There was a couple of calls at the end. I don't know what Moo did at the end, and it kind of everyone lost momentum. And we missed too many goals down, you know, in that last quarter, and you can't do that if you want to win.
1: That's sport. I'm Carly Strong.
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3: Mainly fine today. Southwesterlies, 14 currently in Thames and 15 in Whangamata. Coromandel Recreational Marine forecast, southwest 20 knots, gusting 30, easing to 15 this afternoon. Moderate sea easing this afternoon, mainly fine. Northerly swell of a metre dying out. Reggae Nights, Jimmy Cliff kicking off this hour of the best music variety at CFM.

0: Fremantle CFM and the Human League out of hand. Now, the Chiefs took on the Reds last night in the Super Rugby Pacific final series getting underway. Chiefs 46, Reds 24. I saw on Scott Simpson's Facebook page, local MP, that he was at the game at FMG Stadium Waikato last night, along with TCDC Mayor, Mr. Peter Revel, and others in their group. And so the Chiefs up against the Crusaders this Friday, again at FMG Stadium for the semi-final, first semi-final, second semi-final, Saturday night, Hurricanes versus Blues at Henry Stadium, Wellington. See how that goes. Goodness me, how's it going to end up, do you reckon? Crusaders Chief has to be, doesn't it? At the end? No, it can't be. Oh, God. Okay. Chiefs versus Hurricanes, I'll say. Now, senior women's rugby for Thames Valley Rugby Union today. Mercury Marco versus Thames Tanifa. Round four for them, for Mercury Bay anyway. 1 p.m. First home game, I believe, at Lion Park. Also kickoff at 1 Rhodes Park for Te Aroha Tui versus Ngātia. And 1 o'clock kickoff at Centennial Park Pairoa for Pairoa versus Hauraki North Diamonds. Senior women's rugby this afternoon in Thames Valley.
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0: High tide's in about a quarter of an hour, actually. And then low tide's this afternoon, this evening, 5:40. And then high tide's again tomorrow morning at quarter after

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1: National Blood Donor Week starts tomorrow, and in Whitianga this week on Wednesday, the New Zealand Blood Service conducting a mobile blood drive at the Crossroad Encounter Fellowship. Now, that is located, if you're not used to knowing where that is, 36 Cook Drive, Crossroad Encounter Fellowship, Wednesday from 1 till 6 p.m. and then Thursday morning 7:15 to 11:30 a.m. Book your bloody important meeting. 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Thank you.

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2: 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And New Zealand's Peaky Man. 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

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Helping us up there, Robbie Williams, right after this from Teddy Swims. Bad Dreams.

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3: In this update, a view it's been an overall successful trip for the Prime Minister across the Tasman. Christopher Luxon returned from Queensland last night after meeting with his counterpart Anthony Albanese with a group of New Zealand businesses. Luxon has been making the pitch for New Zealand to be involved in building infrastructure for the 2032 Brisbane Olympics. New Zealand Herald Deputy Political Editor Adam Pearce says improving economic ties was a big focus.
4: Anthony Albanese saying that it was among the most effective business meetings that he'd had as a Prime Minister, so you can't sniff at that if you're Christopher Luxon.
3: Freedom campers could be slapped with a $400 infringement notice from today if they haven't switched over to the new green warrant system. The old blue warrants have now expired and will no longer be recognised. The new green self-contained vehicle warrant was introduced in 2023 as part of wider changes to freedom camping laws. That's news.
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6: 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The Dermapen 4 is an advanced automated microneedling treatment that effortlessly glides over the skin, stimulating the body's natural healing and regenerative response, targeting aging, wrinkles, uneven skin tone, acne and scarring. 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Afterpay available.
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3: In sport, an improved performance by the All Whites in their final World Cup warm-up match against England. A goal to English striker Harry Kane just before the half was enough to seal a 1-0 win over New Zealand. England were dominant, but it wasn't a one-sided contest, with New Zealand creating several promising opportunities. All Whites coach Darren Baisley gave his assessment.
7: You know, we competed pretty well defensively. We looked more solid, more compact than our previous game. England, obviously a very good team, had some good possession, but didn't overly hurt us at times.
3: Three Kiwis have qualified inside the top 10 for the IndyCar qualifying in the Bomarito Automotive Group 500 in St. Louis. Scott McLaughlin has qualified fifth, Marcus Armstrong sixth, and Scott Dixon seventh. That's sport. I'm Sandy Hodge.
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8: Very good afternoon. Fine southwesterlies. That's how it's going to be for the rest of the day. Up to 17, down to 6 overnight. And for your Monday, partly cloudy with isolated showers developing late morning. Westerlies picking up in the morning. 15 in Pairua currently, same in Thames. Coromandel Recreational Marine Forecast, southwest 20 knots, gusting 30, easing to 15 this afternoon. Moderate sea easing this afternoon. And fine, let's get another hour of the best music variety underway with Eric Carmen, Make Me Lose Control, right now.